0: 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Gilbert O'Sullivan and Nothing Rhymed. 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It's Mellow Moments with Joe Harrington, playing the best late night music in Dublin. Great to have you along this Thursday night. Hope you're enjoying all this fab music. I'm going to take a little break now, and we'll come back in just a moment with Dionne Warwick.
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Lovely stuff. Shania Twain and You've Got Away. That wraps up another hour of all your relaxing mellow favourites. You're listening to Sunshine 106.8, Dublin's easy place to relax. It's Mellow Moments with Joe Harrington. We're approaching midnight, which means goodbye to Thursday, the 7th of May. We're heading into a brand new day and another gorgeous hour. Our next hour is back to back. It's commercial free and it's on the way after the midnight news and sport from the Sunshine Newsroom.

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10: It's 12 o'clock. Good morning, I'm Cina O'Dwyer. There are reports of Iranian forces targeting US Navy destroyers near the Strait of Hormuz. Iranian media is reporting explosions have been heard in several areas around the strait. Three US Navy destroyers have been targeted by the Iranian Navy, according to Iran's Tasnim News Agency. The WHO insists public health risk remains low amid the hantavirus outbreak. The number of confirmed cases has risen to 5, while there are another 3 suspected cases. But the World Health Organization says the remaining passengers on board the virus-hit cruise ship don't have symptoms. WHO Director General Dr. Tedros Ghebreyesus says they're working with authorities to investigate suspected cases.
11: WHO is aware of reports of other people with symptoms who may have had contact with one of the passengers. In each case, we're in close contact with the relevant authorities.
10: Spain's head of civil protection, Virginia Barcone, says there'll be an evacuation process on arrival to Tenerife.
12: They'll be taken to an isolated, fenced-off place. They will be in isolated vehicles. They will reach an area of the airport that will be completely isolated. They will embark on aeroplanes and then they will leave.
10: Fine Gael and Independent Ireland are battling it out for the top spots of a new poll carried out ahead of the upcoming by-election in Galway West. 17 candidates are attempting to win the seat vacated by current President Catherine Connolly. Jessica Woodlock has the details.
13: This poll was commissioned by the Irish Times and TG Cahir, and it was carried out in the constituency of Galway West by Ipsos BNA. It puts Fine Gael Sean Coyne in the lead at 17%, but only slightly, with Independent Ireland candidate Noel Thomas at 16%. In third place is Labour's Helen Ogbu, while down towards the bottom of the poll is Aintu's Orla Nugent, Independent Sheila Garrity, and People Before Profit candidate Denman Rook. This poll is the first done on the constituency ahead of the by-election on May 22nd. Candidates are already out canvassing after nominations to stand closed last Friday.
10: The Taoiseach rejects claims from Sinn Féin the Irish and UK governments are not taking Irish unity seriously. Micheál Martin met representatives from Stormont in the north today. He says there are ongoing engagements about strengthening relationships between governments north and south of the border.
14: I don't accept Deputy MacDonald's perspective. No, we had a constructive meeting today, by the way, and I wouldn't accept that. I wouldn't accept the general framing of that, because the meeting wasn't quite about that today. I mean, we discussed the current political context in Northern Ireland.
10: A man has been charged after Gardaí seized suspected drugs worth an estimated €140,000 in Carrickmacross, County Monaghan. The drugs were found during a search targeting the sale and supply of illegal substances. A man in his 30s has been arrested and detained under the Misuse of Drugs Act. He's due to appear before Cavan District Court in the morning. A man's been charged in the UK following reports Andrew Mountbatten Windsor was harassed at his new home in Norfolk. Police were called to the Sandringham estate last night, where Britain's former prince moved to after being stripped of his title. 39-year-old Alex Jenkinson is accused of two counts of harassment. He has been remanded in custody and is due in court tomorrow. President Catherine Connolly has signed the Mental Health Act 2026 into law in what the government is describing as a new era for mental health care in Ireland. The legislation introduces stronger safeguards for people accessing mental health services and gives patients more say in decisions around their treatment and care. For the first time, all community mental health services, including CAMHS, will be regulated by the Mental Health Commission. And that's your news at 4 minutes past the hour.
15: Good evening, I'm David Seagrave. Aston Villa have booked their place in this year's Europa League final. Unai Emery's side trailed 1-0 heading into the second leg of their semi-final with Nottingham Forest, but goals from Ollie Watkins, John McGinn and Emi Buendia saw them ease past Vitor Pereira's side 4-1 on aggregate. They'll now face Freiburg in the decider, who beat Braga 4-3 across both legs. Elsewhere, Crystal Palace have secured a spot in this year's Conference League final. Oli Glasner's side beat Shakhtar Donetsk 5-2 on aggregate to make the decider. They'll face Spanish side Rayo Vallecano in the final. Interim Chelsea boss Callum McFarlane has urged his team to end their season on a high. They've lost six Premier League games in a row, scoring just one goal in that period. The result leaves them unlikely to qualify for the Champions League next season, and McFarlane believes they're capable of more than what their recent performances have shown.
16: I can only speak on my experience at this club, and I think that there's a lot of foundations for this team to have success. We're not in the best form at the moment. We're not performing the way we should be, but I do think there are foundations there for this team to be successful.
15: Elsewhere, the English Football League says it's investigating a matter of potential misconduct from Southampton ahead of their Championship playoff semi-final against Middlesbrough. A complaint's been made by the Teesside club related to an allegation of unauthorised filming at their training ground by someone associated with Southampton. The teams meet in the first leg at the Riverside on Saturday. Real Madrid have opened disciplinary proceedings against Federico Valverde and Aurelien Tchouaméni. The pair clashed during training, with the Uruguayan midfielder needing to go to hospital. He was assessed for a head injury and has been ruled out for up to 2 weeks. That means he'll miss this weekend's El Clásico with Barcelona. In rugby, Munster's Tadhg Beirne and Jack Crowley will miss this weekend's Interpro in the URC. The Reds take on Connacht in their penultimate game of the regular season. Head coach Clayton McMillan has made five changes for that tie. And finally to golf, Leona Maguire had a difficult first day at the America's Open in New Jersey. The Cavan native shot an opening round of 76. That leaves her 10 shots off the lead heading into day two at Mountain Ridge. That's your news and sport. It's 6 minutes past the hour.
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18: Mainly dry this evening with a mix of cloud and clear spells, and any remaining showers dying out across the night. Mild overnight with lowest temperatures of 7 to 9 degrees. That's the latest from the Sunshine Newsroom. We'll have more in an hour.
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brand new day, Friday the 8th of May. Here we go with another beautiful hour, back to back and commercial free. And we're going to kick it off with Christina Perri and A Thousand Years.

wrapping up another hour of all your relaxing mellow favourites. You're listening to Sunshine 106.8, Dublin's easy place to relax. It's Mellow Moments with Joe Harrington. We're heading towards 1 a.m. I've already sorted another beautiful hour, and again it's back to back. It's commercial free, and it's on the way very soon.

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1: 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On Travel Talk with Ed Finn, he meets Michelin star chef Juan Guillermo, who was over in Dublin during the week to promote the Mercia region and its gastronomy. With his first cookbook, Loaf Tin Bake, celebrated Irish chef Shane Smith gives cakes the spotlight they deserve and talks to me about how the humble £2 loaf tin could revolutionise your baking. Plus a look at the big events for the weekend in our What's On Guides. 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